0: Gracias. Thank you very much.
1: This remarkable, sometimes incoherent transcript illustrates a phantasmagoria.

fear, terror, grief, exultation, and finally breakdown. The time is 9:30 p.m., 1 hour after the participants have eaten sugar cubes saturated with LSD. We hear Brian and his fellow travelers observing their gradual transformation.

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He sits alone on the wooden floor, visible only by the dim light shining from the bathroom. He talks to himself. The time is now 1 a.m. Ryan is unable to snap his fingers and terminate the trip, which continues.

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Chemical imbalance tells me who you are. 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

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You put a china bone, darling. Oh, good God, my baby. You put a china bone. 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